Cause I can't be alone with all that's on my mind. Say you'll stay with me tonight.

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0: Bridge FM Radio.
1: Want to win tickets to see your favourite headliner live at your local music venue? Everywhere at Once, powered by the National Lottery, is a festival